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0: 欢迎回来啊！接下来双方的比赛将会进入到决胜盘的抢食。
1: Ladies and gentlemen, after the set break, we're going to play 10-point match tie break to decide the match.

0: Pay number four, man. We don't know if he's first person.
1: 好球给的漂亮，彼得森找到在篮下倚靠住位置的萨巴利。